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Tejano 1600, numero uno for Tejano.

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1: 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Yo regreso el día de mañana a las 3 de la tarde, taking over the airwaves. 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

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We're going to talk about it coming up in unos cuantos minutos. It is your número uno por Tejano.

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Levantándonos para ir a trabajito after a three-day weekend. A little cafecito is going to cure everything, all right? La diferencia right now on your beautiful Tuesday morning. It's your número uno for Tejano.

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1: Muy buenos días. Good morning to you. Today is National Sorry Day. Para que sepas, all right? If you want to say sorry to somebody, today's a day to do it because it is National Sorry Day. We got some news coming up from our friends at TejanoNation.net in Minnesota.

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1: 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I know there's not a lot of them, but today is National Redhead Day. 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A pelirrojo, right? 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

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Good morning to you. Look, one of my favorite foods in the whole world. 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I mean, me puedo comer un bote si my wife buys me a pickle jar. It's done, baby. All right? She gets all scared. It's done. Well, now it's a trend. Todo pickles. Ahorita hablamos de eso. It is your número uno for Tejano. 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

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It is your número uno for Tejano. 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

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And I think it's because you do it in front of people. All right? Los chamacos, todo para mí on your numero uno for Tejano.

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1: 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National Say Sorry Day. 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A veces hay que decir, la regué. I'm sorry. 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
1: Mira, esta semana se va a sentir cortita, right? Because we're done with Tuesday morning. We're done with Tuesday morning. Ya para mañana estamos a media semana, en Wednesday. My goodness. Elida Reina, and I miss you, Elida. Elida's medley right now. It is your número uno for Tejano.

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1: 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Maybe recovering from la cruda de ayer, you're like, oh man, somebody bring me a Tylenol. Enjoy the número uno for Tejano.